Step coming back in hot, y'all. Lalu Jukebox, hour number two right here in the Spring Fundraiser, second edition of Lalu Jukebox. Thank you so much for joining me, your host Blake Miller, right here dans la grande chaise de votre micro, bringing you the best music that I can think of to bring you on this beautiful day right here in South Louisiana, all over the world. I hope it's beautiful wherever you might be right now, whenever you're listening. But don't forget, this is our spring fundraiser. Called upon you to keep this station alive. Yes, indeed. And it might sound dire, and it's not, but it is. So go on down to krvs.org and keep us afloat right here to bring you the best music and programming that Acadiana has to offer. That was the Richard Hot Step. We had just Antigu and T-Lime at the end of the first hour, and such a great track. I hate cutting the fiddle off, especially Mr. Terry Huval throwing down on the fiddle on that one. And so we had to bring it back and give you the whole thing right there. The Richard Hot Step from the Austin Blues, the Blue Album from Horace Strong, huh? And let's see. Let's do some country music now. Let's start off with Mr. Letty Frizzell. He said, if you got the money, then have I got a radio station for you.

0: broke. 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
1: The great Ray Charles right there doing a song called Busted. Oh, I'm busted. Yeah, you're right. Well, you got that right. So Harlan Howard, it's a country song written by Harlan Howard, who was a, he was a hit maker. He wrote a ton of songs that many, many people recorded. I'm talking everybody from Lefty Frizzell and Buck Owens and George Jones, Merle Haggard, all these people, all anybody from that era that was recording in Nashville, if they were lucky, they got a Harlan Howard song on their record. That's for sure. And let's see, where were we at? We were at Busted. Oh yeah, Mom and Dad's Waltz. Lefty Frizzell for you right there. But that wasn't Lefty. That was the Four Horses, Jamie Beard singing for you. Il avait appris ça de Belton Richard. He took it from Belton Richard, who took it from Lefty Frizzell, and then Belton Richard before that singing for you in English one time. And another Lefty Frizzell song right there for you, I Love You a Thousand Ways. Exploring the influence of one Lefty Frizzell across all kinds of music. All kinds of music. And here's one that wasn't written by Lefty nor by Harlan Howard, but rather, at the very least, we'll say it was co-written by Mr. Jimmy C. Newman. And he handed it over to the passenger in his car when he wrote the song, whose name was George Jones. And the song goes something like this right here.

Nathan Abshire, back-to-back Nathan Abshire and the Pine Grove Boys right there. Les Blues de Militaire. The military blues, or the service blues, is how it's written on the label. Blues de Militaire, c'est comme ça on dit en français. And right before that, the instrumental hit from Nathan Abshire, Fifi Poncho. Never did ever figure out what those words mean in that order altogether. But there it is, Fifi Poncho. By Nathan Abshire right there on his version. And the Baffled Brothers started it off from the Yellow album. It's called Shajudaws. A little instrumental version of a Austin Peay song called Shajudaws. It's a little bit different flavor on the B part. We'll see. Just a little bit different flavor. Well, mes amis, on n'a pas tant de temps qu'il reste. We don't have a whole lot of time left in the show, so on va arrêter de charrer. Désolé. Mais on va continuer à jouer la bonne musique pour vous faire danser. Ça ici, c'est Lulu Cormier and the Cajun Boys avec La Vie des Musiciens.

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1: What's up? It's Morgan. Thank you for joining me for this episode of Zoom In, Zoom Out here on KRVS. I'm going to be celebrating Lafayette's musical connections. In the first half, I play artists

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The buzzer told the monkey you were choking me. 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

0: But you do, gosh, you really got me up a tree. 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Will I be true?
1: Oh, but will, oh, but will.
0: Away from you?
1: Oh, but will, oh, but will.
0: Dear, when you are many miles away, please remember what I have to say.

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0: Brothering sister, I'm going to preach to you this morning from the first chapter of Job and about the seventh verse, saying, and the Lord said, from whence comest thou? See. And he answered, from going to and fro the earth, walking up and down
1: the
0: earth. Except the devil is a fish.
1: Yes, sir.
0: Now, every true-born child of God knows that the devil is a fish.
1: Yes, sir.
0: Simply because he caught the woman and the man in the garden of Eden.
1: Amen.
0: And ever since that day, he found out that his fishing skill was good.
1: Yeah.
0: Not only that might have been the devil saw Jesus Christ walking along in the seas of time. And he said unto him, when he cast out his hook, if thou be the Son of God, command that these stones would be made bread.
1: Yeah. Yeah.
0: Jesus Christ didn't bite that bait, but it went on a little further. And he said unto him, now, if thou be the Son of God, cast yourself down from this mountain. Because God has given his angel charge that they would bear thee up.
1: Yes, sir.
0: He wouldn't get caught in that net, and he went up a little further and set out his bed. And he said, all of these pretty beautiful buildings and this town and everything, I'll give unto you if you fall down and worship me.
1: Amen.
0: Jesus Christ wouldn't get caught in the basket, but he said unto him, get behind me, thief. It is written that thou shalt not tempt the Lord thou God. And we know that the devil is a fisherman. And he's trying to catch every child of God.
2: Really?
0: And he got his nets in his basket. And all of his fishing skills hung out over the church of God.
1: Yeah.
0: And God is expecting us to go around him and not bite the temptation of the devil. Well, the devil saw Job walking along in the seas of prosperity.
1: Yeah.
0: And the devil said unto Job, he went unto the Lord, and the Lord asked him, Satan, from whence comest thou? And he said, from going to and fro, and walking up and down, and considered my servant Job, that there is none like him now. The devil said unto him, well, I have not considered a man, but you got a fence around him and a hedge around him, just as to say you have of a sign, no trespassing, and if you'll admit me to go into him, I'll make him cut you to your bed. And Job, well, was a righteous man, and then he was a man that turned away evil, and the devil went into him. Taking all the cattle he had, destroyed all of his camels, destroyed all the sheep he had, destroyed all his sheep he had, and all of the goats he had. Fast in due time, that God told him I had notified him well, and Job neither cursed God, neither sinned foolishly, and the devil struck him, you understand, and he broke out of his sword, and Job cried, the Lord give it, and the Lord take it away. That it be the name of the Lord. Ain't the devil been fishing at your soul? Give your hand in God's hand.

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All right, Sally Martin from February 1948 and Didn't It Rain. Sally Martin rounding out an extended set there. All gospel recordings. We started with, this is the guy's name, Forbes Randolph. Forbes Randolph's Kentucky Jubilee Choir singing Deep River. This is actually based in Los Angeles. Back in July of 1928, issued on the Brunswick label. Then the Utica Institute Jubilee Singers on the Victor label. Angels Watched Over Me from March of 1927. We had a sermon from the Reverend T.E. Weems on the Columbia label. The Devil is a Fisherman from March of 1927. Then the Fairfield Ford, February 1948, Jesus Met the Woman at the Well. We heard the Davis Sisters from July 1949, In the Morning When I Rise. We had the Four Interns and Count Your Many Blessings from June of 1952. Led Us Around to Sally Martin and Didn't It Rain, February of 1948. This is Blues Before Sunrise.

0: This is Blues Before Sunrise, and I'm Steve Cushing. What we're going to do right now is pause and identify the station, and we will be back with our number three of this week's Blues Before Sunrise. Stick around.
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0: It's hour number three of this week's Blues Before Sunrise. I'm your host, Steve Cushing. Hour number three is when we do the pre-war recordings. Let's start things off on the Eastern Seaboard. It's Barbecue Bob.

0: is there, Charlie? That's what you're doing for a living now?
1: Yes, that's about as good a thing as I know. What you doing for a living?
0: Shooting crap, boy. Something you can have money all the time. You like to shoot some?
1: Yeah, I'll shoot you a little.
0: Well, come on in the house, then we'll shoot some. If you're lucky, you can win. And if you ain't, you'll liable have to beat the man to the pawn shop in the morning.
1: All right, you got any dice?
0: Yeah, I got some.
1: Let's see them. What is these? Horses, a buster, a mule? What is these?
0: I don't know. They may be cows. I didn't make the dice. But I shoot you some, or you can shoot them.
1: All right, let me shoot them. Here I go.
0: All right.
1: Huh? That one.
0: Hold them. I caught them. That's a little instruction before you shoot the dice. Grab them up in the rug. Shake them from your elbow down to your wrist. Do not be afraid you're going to smother them. When you throw them, let them go where they will or may. And then y'all lose, maybe.
1: Here I go again.
0: All right.
1: Ha! That one.
0: You sure ain't lucky. All right.
1: Levin.
0: Good golly. Wait, hold him. Let me shoot him some.
1: All right, shoot him then.
0: Well, watch me now. I'm gone. Ah, hit him. Ah, what did my gal say? We should walk around the bend. Said I'm going to be either daddy and ain't going to fall in.
1: Yeah, you keep choking them dice, I'm going to knock you in, see?
0: All right, I'm gone.
1: Hold them, now I caught them. Now you keep choking them, now. I don't like that funny stuff.
0: Find out a bit of dough. Shake well before take. Put your money on the wood, let the bed go good. You out and get from around it.
1: I'm going to take it if I don't win, if you keep choking them nice like that.
0: Oh, little Adam. Stop right there and hold them. Let me shimmy once while I go.
1: Hold them there. I don't like that funny stuff. Listen, I'd rather play my blues. You ain't shooting them dice, right?
0: Well, all right. You'd rather play your blues. Go ahead and play them.

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Monsieur Louis Cormier et tous les Moonlight Playboys avec The One Step de Dusson. Avant ça, Monsieur Octa Clark Hector Duyon doing the highball. All right, y'all, it's about that time. We're gonna play two more songs for y'all qui reste. La première, c'est La vie de mariage, The Married Life, joué par Monsieur Louis Cormier encore. Et on va finir avec Monsieur Maurice Berza doing the Lulu Boogie. All right, bon dimanche, y'all.

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All right, that was Miss Cheryl Cormier with the Sundown Playboys. The female show song c'était la beauté, and the deuxième c'était la Basque Stomp. 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All right, I don't écouter d'autres musiques. Don't forget, y'all, the Bazar Dimanche, they don't have anything on the website for Vermilionville, but there is a Bazar Dimanche this afternoon at 1 o'clock to 4 p.m., and KRVS is going to carry it from 1 to 3, and it's Sean Saucier and his friends playing music there at Vermilionville at from 1 p.m. to 4 p.m. So if you got something need something to do this afternoon, that's where you need to go. Support them over there. So we do appreciate it. Again, and don't forget that we got Kids Camp at Louisiana Folk Roots. Got Kids Camp. And you can go ahead and go to louisianafolkroots.org and look up Kids Camp, and they'll get all the information you need to have your kids go to a nice camp. They'll learn a lot, learn play music, learn how to dance, learn how to speak French, and a bunch of other good activities. All right, we're going to go ahead and continue playing some good Cajun French music here. We're going to do it, Mr. Amadeus Bro. We're going to do Step It Fast. I don't know.

0: Jay Benoit, walking slowly. 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
1: Thank you.
2: Uh-oh.
0: Chief Mike Cook going to feature on his next number. A tribute to Jerry Lee Lewis, ladies and gentlemen.
2: Yeah. Jerry Lee wrote a song about his favorite automobile, a thing called the Crown Victoria, Custom 51. Yeah, really beautiful car. And what the heck? I don't know. We are going to... it's kind of like a slow boogie-woogie. So we're not going to rip it up right away, but we'll get around to some hotter rock and roller a little bit later in the evening. So anyway, without further ado, the Crown Vic.

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1: Merci, Colby. Merci, merci.
2: Cool, ben et chaud après-midi. Avant tout, je vois l'accordéon, on dirait. The band's hot, but it's Mr. Sean that looks the hottest right now.
1: You think with this bald head, I could release some heat up there, but...
2: It lets it up into the hat, and that's where it stays. All right, thanks for coming out to Vermillionville this Sunday afternoon. Of course, the music's going to keep going on till 4 p.m. this Sunday afternoon here at the Vermillionville Living History Museum. Me, Colby Lejean, I'm here announcing things for KRVS, Radio Acadie. Of course, we're on air from 1 until 3. But for sure, don't leave when I leave, because the band's going to keep playing till 4. Sean P. Saucier and the Louisiana Scramble Band.
1: How are you, Mr. Me? Hello, back in Betty Voss. Feature Mr. Jerry Benoit chanté. La vieille chanson s'appelle La Valse à Capelin. The Capelin Waltz.

husband in disguise. 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

Sœur de la vieille, en vibrant dans la vieille, je m'en trouverai une autre 100 fois plus belle, 100 fois plus belle que la vieille en vibrant dans. Ah, qu'il fait beau, c'est de marier des vieilles, que des gens

I was told a story there the other evening about a man who was down in Dingle in the southwest in Kerry, and it was a lovely, gorgeous evening, and the mountains were almost heartbreakingly lovely and blue, and it was a silent, silent evening. The only sound was the sound of a stream tumbling down a slie of an ullagh. And one man, a visitor, was talking to a local man, and he drew attention, like he said, "Isn't the sound of the tumbling water wonderful?" And the old man, the local man, said, I mean, it is calling us into the eternity out of which it is itself coming, out of which it is itself flowing. And like the eternity of that stream coming down Slievan Ullagh is calling us into, isn't an eternity that is behind time. It is an eternity that's right there in front. Do you know what I mean?

Simply breathtaking music there from Anna Mikey and her composition, Mountain Song. I love the imagery that conjures up mist, silence, old hillsides and memories. And before that, we had the great Scottish band Dov with a tune called Stormy Hill from their 2013 album Tuneship. I'm sure that tune was inspired by the wild highland landscape of their native Scotland. And tying both those pieces of music together, we had none other than David Attenborough, probably a man who knows more about the flora, fauna, wildlife, geology and landscapes of this planet than just about any man alive. So happy 100th birthday to David Attenborough, quite the legend altogether. Now here's something I only learned a few years ago and it completely fascinated me. Geologists discovered that large part of Scandinavia, Scotland, Ireland, Brittany, Northern Spain, Newfoundland, the Appalachians, the Catskills, the Blue Ridge Mountains, and even parts of the Ozarks are all connected through the same ancient geological system. The remains of what's called the Central Pangean Mountains formed hundreds of millions of years ago before the continents drifted apart. In other words, a lot of those mountains were once literally joined together. And living down here in Louisiana, my friends and I have often talked about how Irish people and Louisiana folk can seem strangely familiar. Very similar, the humour, the storytelling, the music, the sense of family, working hard, playing hard, all that stuff. But when I learned about the geology, it added another layer quite literally for me. Because many of the Acadian people who became Cajuns came originally from Western France and Brittany, regions shaped by those same ancient hills and Atlantic weather systems. Different countries, different languages maybe, but landscapes that once belonged to the same spine of Earth. Now maybe that's a bit of a hot take altogether, maybe I'm going too far, but this whole episode is about how landscape shapes us, our music, our art, our temperament, our culture. And I genuinely think there's something in that. The mountains, bogs, coastlines and weather patterns of Ireland, Scotland, Brittany and Atlantic Canada created certain kinds of people, tough people, dreamers, poets, survivors, session musicians, storytellers. Maybe that same ancient thread still runs all the way down here into Southwest Louisiana too. And with that in mind, let's continue with some music that really speaks to that idea, for me anyway, starting with Four Men and a Dog, an old-time song called High on a Mountain.

0: as you know, Connemara is a kind of aboriginal earth with the mountains and the great mirroring dimension, which is the lakes mirroring the mountains that you look at. And sometimes, like when you see the mountains mirrored in the lakes, you feel that the mountains know they're being mirrored. They're almost, they aren't quite narcissus-like. They aren't admiring themselves. They aren't about to drown because they're going to fall into the lakes in admiration of themselves. But like that mirroring dimension, that holy kind of marvelous dimension that you see in Connemara. Anyway, it's a kind of savage landscape, and in the winter it can be savage and aboriginal. And the only way to live in that world is to be aboriginal. I mean, every winter, like a buffalo, I had to turn, in the way that a buffalo turns round and faces into the blizzard, like the buffalo doesn't run from the blizzard, a buffalo, great tremendous being, turns around and faces into the blizzard. The only thing you can do is face north-northwest, like, or west-northwest, like, and face that no man's land between Iceland and Greenland, where so much of the winter weather is made, and stand there like a buffalo and say, I'm for another winter here.
1: I joined the flying column in 1916.

Fare thee well to Tipperary, said the Galtee Mountain Boy.